Control 81. Looks like it's going to be on your left. Just as you start into the curve, as you're leaving, Seth, it should be on your left right here. Okay.

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0: 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Go ahead.
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2: 33, good.
1: 33, just got a call, an anonymous caller for Old River Road by the Trussell, so there's people living in a tent, and they're yelling and causing noise.
2: Copy, I'll check it out.
0: Control. Five traffic stop here, 119 near the Farmar on a black BMW, Delta 20764 Alpha. Delta 20764 Alpha.
2: Delta 20.

0: 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Got a West Virginia license when you're ready.
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1: Stand for it. 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
0: Comes back to Nathaniel Dale Hall, second, Jetmobile. It's on a 2011 BMW 328. Expires 12.7. No insurance.
1: Yeah.

0: 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Can you look on your maps there and see if you have a 93 Mounts drive or it's going to be 93 Mounts Road, please? Should be around Logat.
1: Yeah, Mounts drive is off of Logat Road, go off 119 side, maybe quarter mile, and turn to the left, go up on the hill. Couple houses back up in there, a trailer you can see from the road, and then another house out behind it.

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0: So 1021 in reference to scam calls. The call is at 19 4th Street, Apartment 4. So she's been getting scam calls, got two today. So they have the first four digits of her debit card as well as her social.
1: Terrible.

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High blood pressure, rapid heart rate, dizziness, 2100.

21-01. Dear Sunny Pick 2045, Ashford Ellis Road. A 24-year-old male, lightheaded, dizziness. Checked his blood pressure, so it was 165 over 95, heart rate 220. He did just pass out in the bathroom. He's conscious now, so he'll be a lighthouse.

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1: Second one's Nathan Farrell, 12-13 of 81. 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
1: Got a call to meet a previous renter at 215 Smith Drive. 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

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Give it. En route 2234, we're responding to 828 Lee Avenue. Got a 61-year-old male, history of drug use. He has had a history of seizures as well. He is conscious, however, he's unresponsive, rolling around on the floor. Could be a blue house with a camper in the yard.

0: Control 60. I think we'll go right past there. 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If you want to leave 21 in.
1: Yeah, it's harder than it's been.
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2: Time, please.
1: It's going to be 828 Lee Avenue. 61-year-old male, history of drug abuse. Seizures in the past, it's going to be blue house at the camper in the yard.
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0: Start law enforcement this way, please.

Control mic for Peter. Very, very good. Hey, VMS Fire Department, I'm seeing 828 Lee Avenue. Came in as an unresponsive male. History of drug use. He was in the floor rolling around doing something. But I guess they have issues out of them, needing some law enforcement assistance. 10-4, you got a name? Caller said it was a Michael Jeffrey.

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1: Go ahead.
0: Just got a call back in. It says 215 Smith Drive, thanks that the girl that was up there trying to get her belongings is now up there screaming and attempting to break the door down to get into the house now. So that they're scared for their lives.
2: Copy. Get a call back in the residence and tell them to answer the phone.

0: This thing throw
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0: a
1: years.
0: 5 o'clock.
1: And now 2252 be responding, Ashford. Address 7427, Ashford, Nellis Road. Have a 68-year-old female having trouble breathing, hurting all over. Says it's been going on all day.
2: No, it's coming.

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1: Good.
0: This is 21, they called back advising you to ditch your card. Caller said their son pulled in, it's going to take them POV.
1: Sounds good. We'll be in service.

0: Sorry, Third Control.
1: Third is
0: 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I'm clear.
1: Four and three.

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0: Five. I'll be out here, Miss Trailer Park. 17, where are you at?
1: Just past Logan.
0: Sample.

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1: Safety.
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1: 23 or 7.

0: 7-12, I'd be in. 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
1: 17, go ahead.
2: Control 60.
0: 60, Greg.
2: Arriving, baby.
0: 17, you have a B&E in progress. 23 left.

0: 15 control. 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
1: I'm at 515 Navy Lane House and have a fairly female saying somebody's trying to get into her window.
0: Stamp

0: 17 Control, what was the house number?
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0: mix control. I know you advise 515, but the highest number down here is like 201. Can you give us a description of this residence or at least the name?
1: The caller's name is a Rhonda Painter. 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
1: 2319.

0: Six cars are passing, and it's down by the dumpsters. 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
1: Okay, that's copy.

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1: Go ahead.
0: The caller at Navy Lane advised that the people are still out there, again, trying to get into the house.
2: Control, there's nobody out there. I believe she's 1096.

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0: 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We're in service.
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1: Go ahead.
0: Hey, sir, are y'all aware of the tree down here on Ridgeview Ellis Road just before Honey Camp?
1: Negative. Says right there at Honey Camp.
0: Yeah, 10-4. It's just prior to Honey Camp, before the curve here. It looks like it's just lambs, but it's blocking both lanes. I got my cruiser around it, but I figure we're going to have trouble later on.
1: Can you tell if there's any power lines to Paul Greenway?
0: Let me hop out here and check, and I'll get back to you.
1: Careful.

0: 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Mail us. Been area of Hetty Camp Road, Tree Hill Walking Roadway, 111.
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0: Therefore, I'll thank you, our fire department, and let's deal with you.

0: 67 Patrol. Please, sir, do we have a ETA on the fire department here?
1: No, there's no one from them marked up. Officer Pagan for another one at Sherman High School, they've not marked up on either. 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
1: Negative.

0: 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You can show me clear from up here. Traffic can get around it if they go through the DS break.
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0: So we've been all the way up to Amazing Grace Church. We ain't fainting nothing. We had one guy come out of Frenner and said it's clear.
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1: Interrupt 57, be responding to 939 Tony Branch Road, Apartment B. 54-year-old female.
0: Who
1: was attacked by dogs. 2 weeks ago, been in a hospital 3 times, said she's not able to keep anything down. 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
1: Interrupt, Foxtrot at Danger, calling to 400 2nd Street, West Madison. 42-year-old female, active seizure. Should be a white house with a red dog out front.

0: 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I'm going to be transporting via major official request.
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0: Area control. 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

0: 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Lead patrol, same traffic.
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1: Trinity control, what do you got?
0: At Maggie Mays, out of Helen Baldwin, that said she was involved in an accident at Maggie Mays 3 years ago, and she just realized that the person that hit her vehicle never turned it in on the insurance, and she's wanting to speak to an officer about what she needs to do.
1: Yeah, 10-4, she just contacted the office. She believes that Danville City Police Department worked that crash. We just spoke with her on the phone.
0: Oh. 10-4.

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1: Hey there, Control, what do you got?
0: Sherman Elementary School, I have a two-car MVC, no injuries.

0: 6, same control. I'll be out at 2470 Spruce River Road. 2470 Spruce River Road. Process over.
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0: 20's in route.
1: 10-4 route, 12-15, respond to 412 3rd Street, West Madison. 55-year-old female having trouble walking or standing up, having leg pain, it's going to be a brown and tan trailer.

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1: Route 1253, respond to 6920 6 Mile Road, could be on the 17 side. 86-year-old male, weakness, has dementia and can barely walk around.
2: Hello?
1: Could be a cream house on the hill.

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0: 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Madison Sawmill 28 Delta Victor Golf 866 Delta Victor Golf 866. It's going to be a gray Ford Escape.
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0: 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Charlie 282057. Charlie 282057.
1: And that comes back to George Caldwell from Clothier. Valid 0, negative NTSC.
0: 10-4.

0: 6A control, traffic stop. Gonna be at 18837 Spruce River Road. 28's gonna be November Halo Papa 410. November Halo Papa 410. Gray Dodge Caravan.
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0: 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Shift 40 in route.
1: Inform route 1344, respond to 67 Riverway and says 73-year-old male weakness, nausea, vomiting, and chest pain, has a history of COPD, it's going to be a yellow double Y.

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0: I'll be out at the Jeffrey Post Office on an investigation.
1: 10-4, 14-10.
2: 4 to control.
1: Four to go ahead.
2: 40, I'll be out of go, Mark, in reference to a shoplifting that's already occurred.
1: 10-4, 14-11.

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0: Target 3 to Target.
1: Yeah, I just gonna tell 31 that we found the location that would take that subject we were talking about. I'm take the to Chapmansville.

0: Copy. I'm not sure. I think he's still may up on the hill.
1: Where are you at?
0: I'm just cruising around town.
1: Can you meet me down there in front of the green room real quick?
0: Yes, sir.

0: 6 tank control. We got a 28 when you're ready.
1: Yeah, we're good.
0: 8 X-ray golf 611. 8 X-ray golf 611.
1: Goes back to a Bobby Newhouse from Clendenin, 1983, Lincoln, terminated, expiration date was 8/1994.

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1: Yes.
0: Golf 314642. Golf 314642.
1: Goes back to a Mason Stevenson from Madison, Valve 0, negative NCIC.
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0: Audio stand by for both. Audio is going to look out for a gold brown Nissan SUV in the area of the Dollar Tree in Madison. This one across the Madison Bridge. Reckless driving all over the roadway in the Bolo 15 SF.
1: Control, what was the description on that vehicle?
0: The caller advised it was like a goldish brown Nissan SUV. She couldn't provide a 28.
1: Ten four.

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1: and a half. 10 format, 1559, responding to 66 Hull Lane in Julian. 70s female, possible blockage in the leg, having some leg pain, still be grade trailers.
0: 10 4, 50, 59.

Charlie. 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

0: Central.
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0: Six seven two two 6 mile road. There's a trespassing complaint. All the city there's people on the property that are refusing to leave.
1: Can you inform?
0: That's going to be on the 17 side of 6 mile.

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0: 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He's walking up and down the road wearing a blue shirt, jeans, and a hat on.
1: Seeing if I'll see if I can make contact with him.
0: Yes.
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0: 16 Control, did he advise which way this individual would be walking?
1: Negative. She said that she does not know which way he was heading. 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That's a common thing for him to be walking up there.

0: 16 Control, what's the address on the caller's residence?
1: Six seven two two 6 Mile Road.
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0: 546 2486 Andrew Parkway, Tacoma. Brooklyn Halstead said that her ex-boyfriend, Patrick Castle, was threatening her and her father. He said he's currently walking from Racine to that address with a bat and brass knuckles. So that he's wearing pants, no shirt, and a hat.
1: Control, I copy some of the traffic. I didn't copy the part if he left or not. Do you advise that he left or if he's on his way there?
0: They said that he is on his way there on foot from Racine to that address. He's wearing pants, no shirt, and a hat.
1: Careful, you advise from all sets of subject.

0: Control, which Hall of Fame subject do you thought that is? Copy that.
1: The caller is a Brooklyn Halstead. The ex-boyfriend that she said is coming up there is a Patrick Castle.
0: Okay, that's copy.
2: Twenty, go ahead.
1: Be interrupted.
2: 241-1851, responding to 43 Crystal Lane in Paytona, 48-year-old female, dogs knocked her down, and she broke her leg.
1: Oh.

0: 546 Control. Give me the numeric form of time.
1: Control 546.
0: Good.
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0: That's the

6, that controls the traffic stop. Going to be at the Dollar General on Main Street in Madison, 28. Delta 2, November 889, black Toyota Highlander.

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1: Go ahead, sir.
0: They report Madison, 28, Oscar, 24534 Alpha. It's going to be a white Mitsubishi Outlander.
1: Okay.

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0: Control, 60.
1: I'll be clear. I told you that. I'm head off.
0: Sorry, you're doing control, sir.

0: 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Or I'll tell
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0: All 4-6 controls, but I advise three other weapons or three other weapons.
2: Fourteen control, off duty.
1: Off duty, 1908.
3: 16 control, same driver.
1: Careful. The only weapon that was mentioned was a bat. Grass knuckles from the male, you know, residence.

0: Hospital 6 Patrol. I'm 1023. I got this number thing.
1: Yeah, 10-4, is this a Patrick subject?
0: Yeah, 10-4, I got him. Walking here on the side of the road.

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